0: About 15% of the material collected in our blue recycling carts is not recyclable.
1: Is that a big deal?
0: Yes, it is a big deal. This material has to be removed and then shipped to the landfill, which increases costs and consumes more energy, which creates more greenhouse gas pollution. And you know what that means? More climate change.
2: But I'm not sure what is recyclable.
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0: Hoping something is recyclable and then placing this item into your blue cart is called wish cycling.
3: 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All of these materials need to be placed in your black or grey trash cart.
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6: And over at Sonoma Plaza, it's Art on the Plaza, the Art of Truth and Beauty, featuring Heather Littlefield and the Buckle Dusters, and a whole lot more. It all starts at 11 o'clock. On Sunday, Dave Aguilar and Peter McCauley play at Passaggio Wines at 2 o'clock.
5: Also on Sunday at the Plaza, Sundays at the Plaza with music in place, Heidi Evelyn and the Savoy Sweethearts at 2 o'clock.
6: And coming up at next week's Tuesday Night Farmers Market, Jacob Benning plays in the Horseshoe and Jazz Mafia plays 70s Herbie Hancock over at the Grinstead Amphitheater. And before we sign off, we have to say that while we occasionally get paid for involvement in some events, we do not get paid for mentioning them here.
5: And cancellations happen, so everything we've said is subject to change. And speaking of change, you know what we say.
6: Don't forget to tip the band. And that's a wrap for this week's Curly and Curlier Entertainment Spotlight. I'm Lauren Brenner Curley.
5: I'm Tim Curley, and we're live entertainment news every Friday in the Sonoma and Dex Tribune.

Hey, here I am. Candy-o, yes. It's time for Randy's Ear Candy. Yes, yes. Thank you. Let's see. I got a good show set up for you guys. So let me get this started. Hey, what do you guys think of that trivia question? All the colors. That's pretty good. I like that. He gave me the inside story. Scott, thank you. Gave me the inside story. I know the answers, but you got to figure it out before next week. All right. So we're going to get this show started with welcome to the Donkey Show.

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2: 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And it will put a smile on your face.
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4: Yeah, Randy's Ear Candy. I got a good thing lined up for you today. I hope you enjoyed that opening. Welcome to the Donkey Show. Yeah, that's Rack, of course. Oh, well, I don't know if you know them or not. R-A-Q is Rack. They're a jam band, and they're great. As you can tell, Welcome to the Donkey Show was the name of that song. And then the Central Scrutinizer, Mr. Frank Zappa. And I have to continue that because it just goes together. You know what I mean? You do know what I mean.

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Right here. Right here in Sonoma, live radio. Okay, that's what happens when I push the wrong button. But this is what happens when I push the right button.

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2: Well, hello. Hey, welcome back. Let's see. I had some good stuff going on there, man. Joe's Garage. Down in Joe's Garage, we didn't have no dope or LSD, but a couple of quarts of beer would fix it so the intonation would not offend our ears. That's all good stuff. Mr. Frank Zappa. Thank you, Frank. Let's see. I had some Low Budget by the Kinks. Also very good stuff. Paul McCartney, his second album after he split with the Beatles. Monkberry

Moon Delight. And then I had Bob Seger and Little Feat together. There's some ear candy for you. And it's called Something in the Water. And it's all because we live in this dirty old world. So that's why I hooked up this song.

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Let's see, I think it's this one. Hang on. 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It's not stopping for me. 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We'll try that. Nope, that's the wrong one. 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It's still good. I'm gonna play it.

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3: Hey, you're back. We're back. I'm back. I get my headphones on, and I'm hooking up for some local artists. I'm going to get some local artists in here, too. I have two local artists I want to do today, and one of them is Sharon Headland. Sharon is from Calistoga. She gave me a CD to check out. This is one. She has three original songs, but this is one that she did that's a cover. So I'm going to play that for you. This is Sharon Headland. And then I have Ryan Woodward from, I think he's from Santa Rosa area. I'm not sure, but yeah, I found him, and we'll check him out, too. So first off, I'm going to do Sharon. Sharon is an awesome piano player. Local artist.

Yes, that was Sharon. Sharon is a friend of mine. She plays up in Calistoga, and she's a local artist. Just like the next guy I'm going to play, he's a local artist, and he has some stuff up on Spotify that you can find. His name is Ryan Woodard. Here you go, Ryan.

Yeah. That was Ryan Woodard. So that's my locals for today was Ryan. He's from Santa Rosa, I believe. Through the Secret Song Club, you can look that up. Let's see, they do concerts, house concerts and stuff like that. It's kind of fun. Let's see what else I have here. I am going to do some more ear candy for you because I want you to get up and dance to the music, okay? So that's what this song is all about. Get up and dance to the music.

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1: 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I finally got my first phone!
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1: And now back to Randy's Ear Candy.
2: Yeah. Oh boy, we've had some good stuff going today. Let's see. I started out, I lost track because I did so much stuff here. I did Welcome to the Donkey Show. That was Rack, R-A-Q. That was the beginning of the show. Frank Zappa did Central Scrutinizer, Anjo's Garage, Low Budget, The Kinks, Monkberry Moon Delight. That was Paul McCartney. Let's see, we had some Bob Seger and Little Feet together, and they did Something in the Water, and then I accidentally let it go, and it did Dixie Chicken with Vince Gill and Little Feet, so that was good. We did Dirty World, was Traveling Wilburys, of course, Life During World Wartime. Let's see, that's Talking Heads. Cynical was Timbuk 3. Boom, ba-doom. I just did, now they're all out of order, but now I just did Candy. Candy was by Tom Petty, of course. Of course, of course. Dance to the Music, Sly and the Family Stone. I did the Blue Note, or Note Blue. That's Medeski, Martin, and Wood. Bouncing Around the Room was Fish. And let's see, what else did I play? I had a whole bunch of stuff here. Anyway, Ryan Woodard was the local artist. And Sharon, thank you. And thank you for listening to all that. You guys, I got much more stuff coming up and a little bit of time to do it. So I think I'm going to break into some ear candy. This is, have you ever heard Frank Zappa do a Beatles song? Because that's what's about to happen here. Let's see. Frank Zappa doing a Beatles song. Interesting. Ear candy.

That ended quick. It goes into another song, but it didn't that time. Okay, here we go. Back into it.

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1: Climate change is bad. Is there something simple I can do to help fight it?
2: Yes, there are many things you can do, but a very simple action is to properly sort your waste.
1: What do you mean by proper sorting?
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0: And now back to Randy's Ear Candy.
4: Yeah, we're back. We're in the studio. We're live. We're doing this as we go here. The music never stopped. It never did. Let's see. That was the Grateful Dead, of course, from the Phil Zone. That's what that one was from. The music never stopped. I did I Am the Walrus by Frank Zappa. Bizarre. Let's see. I also did... Let's see, I did a bunch of stuff. Note Blue, that was Medeski, Martin, and Wood. Bouncing Around the Room, I went off my path here. And now I'm back on my path because the whole thing, it just, it feels good to me, you know what I mean? Anytime I play music, it feels good, so let's feel good.

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What do I have in here on number one? Oh, this is it. This is what I wanted to play for you. Okay. Hang on, it's coming. Here he goes.

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Freaker, right by the speaker, never seem to get enough. 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

Yeah. So, hey, I had all kinds of stuff in there. That was the Allman Brothers, Stand Back. Let's see, I did, Feels Good, The Gorillaz, Back on the Train. That was Fish. Let's see, I go back even further, and I find that I did The Music Never Stops, and some Ear Candy. That's Frank Zappa's I Am the Walrus. Well, I hope I did play some Ear Candy for you tonight. I hope. And this is what's hooked up for the last couple of minutes here. So let me hook you up with some Cake. Ear Candy for ya.

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0: Now, from the makers of Sinbad, Columbia Pictures presents Jason and the Argonauts. The mightiest band of warriors the world has ever known.
1: Turn back, Jason! We're trapped!
0: Sailing to the ends of the earth, battling against an incredible number of obstacles.
2: Where will you find this miracle?
3: I have heard there is a tree at the end of the world, with a fleece of gold hanging in its branches.
0: In search of the fabulous magic golden fleece, Jason and the Argonauts, caught in the clutches of the towering bronze giant Talos, battered by treacherous falling rocks, taming vulturous harpies, facing the dreaded seven-headed Hydra, battling the merciless army of skeletons. Jason and the Argonauts, the classic story of Jason, a man who challenged the gods. Medea, a temple dancer who betrayed a kingdom for love. The Argonauts, the mightiest band of warriors the world has ever known. Jason and the Argonauts, a classic adventure story, brought to the screen through the incredible special effects magic of Dinorama. Jason and the Argonauts, the search that became a legend.
4: 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Sounds of the Valley. So, yeah, this week's show, I'm going to play records that I got this month. Probably some records I got last month. But, yeah, man, just records you didn't know you needed to hear. Music for your ears. This first record, just real quick, wanted to shout out Mo Fono, Groove Merchant, Change the Beat Records. This guy's super talented, done a whole bunch of work, and he currently lives in Sonoma right now. So you need to check out this fire that we're about to play for you. 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

K-K-K-K-K-K-K-K-K-K-K-K-K-K-K-K-K-K-K-K-K-K-K-K-K-K-K-K-K-K-K-K-K-K-K-K-K-K-K-K-K-K-K-K-K-K-K-K-K-K-K-K-K-K-K-K-K-K-K-K-K-K-K-K-K-K-K-K-K-K-K-K-K-K-K-K-K-K-K-K-K-K-K-K-K-K-K-K-K-K-K-K-K-K-K-K-K-K-K-K-K-K-K-K-K-K-K-K-K-K-K-K-K-K-K-K-K-K-K-K-K-K-K-K-K-K-K-K-K-K-K-K-K-K-K-K-K-K-K-K-K-K-K-K-K-K-K-K-K-K-K-K-K-K-K-K-K-K-K-K-K-K-K-K-K-K-K-K-K-K-K-K-K-K-K-K-K-K-K-K-K-K-K-K-K-K-K-K-K-

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1: Did you know that about 15% of the material collected in our blue recycling carts is not recyclable?
2: Is that a big deal?
1: Yes, it is a big deal. 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And you know what that means? More climate change.
3: But I'm not sure what is recyclable.
2: Shouldn't I put it all into the blue cart anyway?
1: Hoping something is recyclable and then placing this item into your blue cart is called wish cycling.
4: 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All of these materials need to be placed in your black or grey trash cart.
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6: 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Yo, this next record I'm going to play is from the homies. They actually, I don't know, like 20 years ago, man, entered a Beck remix contest. And they won. Crazy. Straight out of Petaluma, Pengrove. Up on the hill, Scattershot Theory. And I don't think this has ever really been played on the radio. I'm sure maybe like on Live 105 or whatever, but it's exclusive. And I'll play some cumbia stuff after that, but man, they won a Beck remix contest. Crazy. Check it out.

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1: Our life is essentially the sum of our habits. What habits would you like to stop doing? 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Make a short, realistic list. It takes about a month of consistent effort to adopt a new habit, so keep trying. As you successfully integrate wellness into your lifestyle, you will begin to feel the difference, if only slowly at first.
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5: 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Jason the Argonaut. Yeah, man. We're going to get into some reggae right now. Stuff that I think is reggae. But this is The Clash. Armageddon time. Because, it's kind of Armageddon time.

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2: 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What's going on now? Yeah, I'm going to play some Shotgun Wedding Quintet, straight out of San Francisco. Props to Dublin. DJ Aspect. Props to all these dudes, man. Jazz Mafia. Tap in. Let's go.

It's a long ride to the next state. Night and day blend like a mixtape. Roll the window down, get your cold blast. We're on the county line with no gas. I'm an optimist, gotta have faith. 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Quit.

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2: 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When getting up the motivation to exercise, instead of saying, "I'm too tired to exercise today," say, "I feel more alert and energetic when I exercise." Positive affirmations help us change our negative attitudes into positive ones.
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0: 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You can stream it. You know, just search it, KSVY, man. It's out there. There's 73, 4 shows. Crazy. It's crazy how many shows there are. But yeah, before I bounce out, I'm going to play this crazy. I got a whole bunch of jungle and drum and bass records. But this one like stood out super hard, and from there I'm gonna play a couple just like instrumentals, man. Get your night going. But yeah, man. Jason Argonaut, Radio Thrift, Audio Gathering. Thank you. Saturday nights. Tune in. Let's go.
1: K-K-S-S-S-S-S-S-S-S-S-S-S-S-S-S-S-S-S-S-S-S-S-S-S-S-S-S-S-S-S-S-S-S-S-S-S-S-S-S-S-S-S-S-S-S-S-S-S-S-S-S-S-S-S-S-S-S-S-S-S-S-S-S-S-S-S-S-S-S-S-S-S-S-S-S-S-S-S-S-S-S-S-S-S-S-S-S-S-S-S-S-S-S-S-S-S-S-S-S-S-S-S-S-S-S-S-S-S-S-S-S-S-S-S-S-S-S-S-S-S-S-S-S-S-S-S-S-S-S-S-S-S-S-S-S-S-S-S-S-S-S-S-S-S-S-S-S-S-S-S-S-S-S-S-S-S-S-S-S-S-S-S-S-S-S-S-S-S-S-S-S-S-S-S-S-S-S-S-S-S-S-S-S-S-S-S-S-S-

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1: Oh yeah, it's another Saturday night and another episode of All Kinds of Girls here on KSVY. Tonight we're focusing on songs celebrating our 16th year, and with our dedication song, Kiss, and Christine 16 on All Kinds of Girls.

The inimitable vocal stylings of Pete Shelley and Buzzcocks on All Kinds of Girls, 16 again. I found on the interwebs a great deluxe special edition version of their second album, Love Bites, and it's actually the genesis for all of our themes tonight, our 16 songs, because 16 again, I was like, I wonder how many songs there are with 16, and turns out there's enough to do an episode of this here radio show about it. So Buzzcocks, 16 again from Love Bites, and by far the creepiest song you're going to hear tonight, Kisses, Christine 16. And if you want to have your perception of that song changed, gentlemen, especially I'm talking to you, then have a daughter. Because singing about a girl being young and clean, and then the, when I saw you coming out of school that day, I knew, I've got to have you. I've got to have you. Wow. That actually sent shivers up and down my spine, and not the good kind either. But it's a dedication song, fits with the theme, Christine 16. I'm doing a disclaimer on it right now, so we're going with it. And plus, it's still incredibly catchy. I love that. I think that's Eddie Kramer playing the piano there on that. Christine 16, and that is from Kiss's Love Gun album from 1977. Is that the last great record they did? It might be. It might be. I don't count Dynasty, which had I Was Made for Loving You, a disco song. So I'm going to say yes, the last great Kiss album was Christine 16, Love Gun, the album from 1977, and our dedication song. Well, another band from back in that era is back. Cheap Trick put out a new album last year called Bang Zoom Crazy Hello. It was pretty good, but I complained a little bit about the production being kind of like going for this safe AOR, FM radio in the 80s middle ground type thing. Well, maybe they heard that because they've gone in a completely different direction with their brand new album for 2017 called We're All Right. Has a bunch of great pictures of them, black and white photos on the cover. We're All Right being the refrain from Surrender that was brought back in their redoing of Big Stars in the Street, which is the theme for that 70s show. And I'm happy to say this is much more true to form, the crunchy guitars that we've grown to love and expect from Cheap Trick. This one is called Like a Fly. New music from Cheap Trick on All Kinds of Girls.

0: people can be hurt by love.
1: Tell you, ladies and gentlemen, if I was the one giving out the orders of the British Empire, that man right there would have been knighted years and years and years ago. Chris Spedding. God, that song rocks. Hurt by Love. Yeah, Chris Spedding is a guy who was a very renowned session guitar player and happened to be right there at the apex of when punk rock was happening in the late 70s in London. He produced a bunch of demos for the Sex Pistols, and actually when the Sex Pistols' Nevermind the Bollocks came out, there were these rumors out there, pernicious rumors that Chris Spedding had actually played the guitar on it, because there's no way Steve Jones could be that good. But Bill Price, there's a documentary out on the internet you can watch where Bill Price says, no, that was Steve Jones. He did all of it. Chris Spedding is a great guitar player, but that was Steve Jones. And Chris Spedding, though, right there, he put out Pogo Dancing with the Vibrators. So he was right there. And there's an album that came out in 2005 called The Best of Chris Spedding, a great place to start with him. The album Hurt by Love, if you want to go for the album. If you're not a greatest hits person, Hurt by Love would be the one to go with. Title track right there, Mr. Chris Spedding. Should be Sir Chris Spedding. Saw him play once back in Boston, and God, that guy was just amazing. Ripped it up on the guitar. He kind of he's so rock and roll. He just transcends punk and power pop and new wave and all of that stuff. He's just Chris Spedding. Before that, we heard Sloan from an EP that came out in 2015. They put out the Commonwealth album that year, and then for Record Store Day, they put out an EP called Alternates, which is four of the songs from Commonwealth, each side of Commonwealth. It was a double record set. Was a different Sloaner, Patrick, Chris, and that's Jay's song, which was Neither Here Nor There. And they did a different version of one of their songs on the Alternates EP, and that was Jay's alternate version of Neither Here Nor There. And Cheap Trick, new music from them. Two albums, 2 years in a row. Sorted things out with Bunny Carlos. Dax Nielsen, Rick Nielsen's son, is playing drums, and it seems to have put wind into their sails, because there were two albums in 2 years. The new album is called We're All Right. Like a Fly, the name of that song. Great to have new music from Cheap Trick. Maybe I'll get a chance to see them this time. Last time they came, they played over in Napa at the Napa Valley Opera House, which, boy, that seems like an oxymoron with Cheap Trick, and tickets were ridiculously expensive. So hopefully I'll have a chance to see them. I always look, because I once saw Cheap Trick play at the Sonoma Marin Fair in Petaluma, and it was so awesome. The crowd was there. Everybody was having such a great time. No fair appointments for Cheap Trick this year, but hopefully we'll have a chance to see them on the road, because I'm sure they still bring it live. Well, some more new music for you now. In addition to that Cheap Trick record, I've got a Matthew Sweet album. Matthew Sweet, power pop genius. His 1991 album Girlfriend is looked at as one of the top 10 records in the power pop genre. His new album is called Tomorrow Forever, and his last album, Modern Art, was a little bit kind of out there and not as catchy as I'd like. And I'm happy to say that after one cursory listen, I'm enjoying Tomorrow Forever much more. Check out this one. This is Nobody Knows. New music from Matthew Sweet on All Kinds of Girls.

from Boston, Massachusetts. That is The Outlets on All Kinds of Girls. There's another band that just should have been absolutely huge. One of my fondest memories of that band involves that song. They were playing in the quad at Northeastern. Actually, it wasn't a quad because it was only three sides. But they were playing at Northeastern University. It was the beginning of the term or something. And I'm getting off of the train and running to try to catch their set. And I hear that song start. They open the set with it and I hear it. And because they're outdoors, the sound is traveling all the way up Huntington Ave and echoing all over the place as I'm running from the train station to catch The Outlets. And they were amazing that day, like they always were. The Outlets were one of the best live bands in Boston between probably 1979 and 1989, 1990, maybe about there. They reunite sporadically, it's always an amazing thing. Would love to see The Outlets again. That is If I Were the One from that great Boston band. We also heard Protex, a band from Northern Ireland. They were on the Good Vibrations label, Terry Hooley's record label. He ran out of his record store in Belfast. That's from a compilation of theirs called Strange Obsession, and that song was I'll Never Stop. And new music from Matthew Sweet. The album is Tomorrow Forever. That was Nobody Knows. Time now for our Power Pop Peak, and the theme of this show is songs about our 16th year. Plenty of songs you're going to be hearing tonight all about 16. We already heard Christine 16 and 16 Again, Kiss and Buzzcocks. And there's not too many places where you're going to play those two artists back to back. I'd like to think that's one of the things that's kind of unique about All Kinds of Girls. Well, we're going to hear more 16 songs now. And this is interesting. I didn't realize this at the time. This single was a big hit for Ringo Starr in 1973, originally recorded by Johnny Burnett in 1960. And it played on it was in the American Graffiti soundtrack. And, you know, mid-70s was the biggest thing in the mid-70s was the late 50s. John Lennon had released the album Rock and Roll. Ringo Starr had a big hit with this. American Graffiti was huge. So that's going to be tonight's Power Pop Peak, Ringo Starr. And You're 16 on All Kinds of Girls. Listen for Paul McCartney's weird background vocal piece here. Because

Stay 16. If Only We Could. That's the band The Proof on All Kinds of Girls from an album that's held in very high regard in power pop communities called It's Safe. They came out in 1980. Stay 16. The Dictators in there as well. There's two versions of 16 Forever on the Every Day is Saturday compilation of old demos and recordings, and some cool radio commercials are on there as well. And I chose 16 Forever number two. I'm not really sure why that is, but it's a great song. Mr. Andy Chernoff on lead vocals there with that one, 16 Forever. And Ringo Starr from 1973, You're 16. People thought for years and years and years that that was Paul McCartney playing a kazoo in the solo there, but it's actually a weird background vocal.

vocal take that at the end of it, you can hear it just goes back to sounding like a human voice. But Ringo Starr, his version of Johnny Burnett's You're 16. I remember in the 7th and 8th grade, we had like 1950s days. That would have been like 1970. Yeah, it would have been about 1977, 1950s days. So Happy Days and American Graffiti and all of that. Ringo Starr getting in on the late 50s renaissance in the mid 70s with You're 16. More new music now, but actually before that, I need to say what we're all about here. The name of the radio show is All Kinds of Girls. My name is Rick Love. I'm playing power pop for you here. That's my chosen favorite style of music. You want to know what we're all about? You can go to the show blog, allkindsofgirls.blogspot.com. Over on Facebook, it's All Kinds of Girls with Rick Love, and on Twitter, at All Kinds of Girls. So that new music, Kurt Baker, call his name very often on this show. He of the Kurt Baker Band, and he had a pop punk group, The Leftovers, another group called New Trocaderos. Well, he's got a second album with another group that he's in called Bulletproof Lovers, some Spanish dudes, or at least European dudes. The album's called Shot Through the Heart, and this one is One Last Night. New music from Kurt Baker and Bulletproof Lovers on All Kinds of Girls.

0: Okay, ladies and gentlemen, I have some questions. Ignoring for now that the name of the group is The Bobbies. That's a strange enough thing as it is. The Bobbies, and they called their album Super Song. So we'll put those aside for right now. It's three guys who look like they just walked off the floor of a casual mail store in about 1987. Yet that album comes out in 1993, the aforementioned Super Songs, and sounds like it would be right in there with Material Issue and a lot of the great records that came out in the mid-90s power pop boomlet. And The Bobbies, it's just... it's a bizarre thing. And the song, so they've got the big crunchy guitar sounds in the song. And then there's like a, what's the instrument that Ravi Shankar played solo in the middle of it? It's just, I have questions about that one. That's a very interesting album to me. Super Songs, the name of it, The Bobbies from Queens, New York. And that song was Afraid to Fall. Great music, by the way. Great music. The whole album is great. That's one of many great songs on there. Before that, we heard Artful Dodger, the pride of Fairfax, Virginia. They managed to put out four really good power pop albums in the pre-punk days of the mid-70s. And that was from their debut from 1975. Artful Dodger, self-titled, and the song Follow Me. Go back and check that one out on YouTube. 1974, and that's the guitar tone they're putting out there. 3-4 years before punk rock's even happening. And in Fairfax, Virginia, they're rocking songs like that. And Bulletproof Lovers, one of Kurt Baker's side projects. I have this theory that Kurt Baker, and I don't know this for sure, I've just emailed him back and forth a few times, that he is a working power pop musician. Which it seems like an oxymoron, but he lives in Spain because they love their power pop over there. They like it a lot more than they do over here. So he lives in Spain because that's where the audience is. And he has the New Trocaderos, which is a band that he's in with members of The Connection from New Hampshire. Kurt Baker's originally from Maine. So he's over in Spain and he's in the New Trocaderos. He also has the Kurt Baker group. That's his solo project. He was in a band called The Leftovers, and then his second band, and this is with Spanish musicians from San Sebastian, Spain, is Bulletproof Lovers. So you can be a working power pop musician in 2017. You just have to have like 20 bands, and Kurt Baker doing it. One Last Night, new music from Bulletproof Lovers, Shot Through the Heart, the name of that.
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0: Back to the songs about 16 now. That is the theme of tonight's show, songs about our 16th year. The band from Sussex in the UK. This is a 2007 single. And this is going to start a sacro set of three songs, all called 16. And I should note that it's 16 spelled out S-I-X-T-E-E-N and not a 1 and a 6. I don't know why that's important to me, but somehow it is. So this is The Indelicates starting tonight's sacro set on All Kinds of Girls of songs called 16.

Well, I hope you appreciate that, ladies and gentlemen, because that song cost me a whole 99 cents. As the Flaws play us out with this organ coda, I think that's called. I'll tell you, that's from their 2007 album. That's 16, because I needed a third song called 16, spelled S-I-X-T-E-E-N, and I was going to go with the Flaws. They're an Irish band, and let me tell you where they're from, because this is, trust me, this is going to be worth it. They are from Carrickmacross in County Monaghan in Ireland, formed in 2002. Irish band, The Flaws, with 16. Iggy Pop before that, as if it could have been anybody else, from the 1977 album Lust for Life, and 16 and The Indelicates. They're from Sussex in England, and their 2007 single, 16. So we're going to have some non-16 songs now. The Dolly Rots have a new album, Whiplash Splash. And with the Dolly Rots, I don't just appreciate their music, which I do and have played many times here on All Kinds of Girls. I also appreciate the whole essence of the Dolly Rots. They're a married couple, Kelly and Louise. They have two children. All of this they share in blogs and emails and social media. And they're like a small business. They hook up with a different drummer and go and tour around and put out an album every couple of years and have DVDs that they put out. And they'll do live streaming events on the internet. And I approve of everything Kelly and Luis do. I like the work ethic, and I dig the music as well. Their new album is called Whiplash Splash. I have trouble with saying that one. Whiplash Splash. New music from the Dolly Rots, and this one's called Mermaid. It's cool. It's got a little beachy beginning to it for a summer episode of All Kinds of Girls.

from an album that's got the inside track being one of my favorite releases of 2017. That is The Upper Crust from Boston, Massachusetts. So fantastic last month at Bottom of the Hill in San Francisco. They took that place apart. I was embarrassed for the Bay Area that there weren't 1,000 people jammed into that club. Amazing band. New album is Delusions of Grandeur. That is, you have the advantage of me, for I do not know your name. Of course, it's a perfect title for an Upper Crust song. If you're not sure what that band's about, just Google the Upper Crust Band and you'll see. Picture 18th century fops in powdered wigs and buckled shoes playing amazing rock and roll music, the kind that unfortunately we don't hear too much of anymore. Moon Martin before that from 1979, his album Escape from Domination. His biggest claim to fame was he wrote Bad Case of Loving You, made a lot of money. When Robert Palmer took that to the top of the charts, She Made a Fool of You was Moon Martin's song. And new music from the Dolly Rots, Whiplash Splash, the name of the album, that was Mermaid. My name is Rick Love. This show is All Kinds of Girls. Allkindsofgirls.blogspot.com. All Kinds of Girls with Rick Love on Facebook, tweeting at All Kinds of Girls. Back to our 16 songs now. That's been the focus of our features tonight's songs about our 16th year. Barely Pink now from their 2000 album, Last Day of Summer. 16's gone on All Kinds of Girls.

You know, I do not think the Flies would mind playing next to the Sweet in any playlist in any radio station in the world. There's definitely a sensibility shared by those two bands from London, separated probably by about 7 or 8 years. The Sweet with the 16s and Flies with 16 down, and the set started with Barely Pink from Tampa, Florida. I probably played Tampa, Florida groups before, but I can't think of any off the top of my head. The Eat were from Florida, but they're from Miami. So from Tampa Bay, Tampa, St. Petersburg region, Barely Pink, started that set Last Day of Summer, their album from 2003, 16's Gone. More 16 songs coming up in a little bit, but right now some non-16 music. Staying in the American South, though, Atlanta group Biters, who I'm not sure if they took their name before The Walking Dead came along with the governor's people calling the walkers biters or not. Maybe they took it from the comic book. I'm not sure. But they have a new album, and I'm sure that it's great. It's called The Future Ain't What It Used to Be. Don't Turn This Good Heart Bad. New music from Biters on All Kinds of Girls.

shoes on all kinds of girls. How many times over the years have I said those very words? Shoes on all kinds of girls. Power pop, great band from Zion, Illinois. That's from Black Vinyl Shoes, their first record from 1977, self-released on their own Black Vinyl Records. They were trailblazers in more ways than one. Running Start, the name of that song. Time now for our power pop prototype on All Kinds of Girls. It's a song that goes back to the roots of the power pop genre, or in this case, the roots of the rock and roll genre itself. 16 has been the theme of tonight's episode of All Kinds of Girls, so who else could it be but Mr. Chuck Berry with tonight's power pop prototype, Sweet Little 16 on All Kinds of Girls.

From Montreal, Quebec, that is Think About Life, an indie rock band from an album that came out in 2009 called Family. That is Sweet 16. What a catchy song. And I just saved you from having to hear the Billy Idol Sweet 16 song, which I'm not really a big fan of. Green Day before that from Uno. Those three albums that came out in 2012, Uno, Dos, and Trey, three really great records. And between them, an awesome double record set, but Billy Joe had a bunch of personal problems around then, and they never toured, so those songs never got played on the radio. And Sweet 16, what a great song that is, and would be great to be here on the radio even today. Chuck Berry, tonight's power pop prototype for that sweet little 16. How could you not play that one on a show that's featuring songs about 16? What is the show? The show is All Kinds of Girls, and that'll just about do it for me. My name is Rick Love. I will be back next Saturday night at 9 o'clock right here on KSVY 91.3. The focus tonight has been 16 and our dedicatee, Christine 16. Don't pay attention to the lyrics. They're creepy and you won't be able to hear the song the same way again. That was a mistake that I made. Still, very catchy song. So if you are Christine, whether or not you're 16, we rocked in your honor tonight as the dedicatee for this here episode of All Kinds of Girls. Show blog, allkindsofgirls.blogspot.com. Over on Facebook, it's All Kinds of Girls with Rick Love, and tweeting at All Kinds of Girls. One final 16 song for you now. And this is one of the first ones I thought of. Right after the Buzzcocks 16 again came to mind, well, then there was this one right here. 16 Blue by The Replacements, playing us out in this episode of All Kinds of Girls. Good night, everybody.

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0: good evening, my fine feathered friends. I didn't know you were all birds.
1: Hey!
0: He's already talking crazy, Emma. I don't know. I don't get it. I don't get it. Well, you're going to get it tonight. How you doing? Thank you. This is the Rocks Files radio show. Through music, we feel. Through music, we can do all kinds of things. We can be inspired. We can heal. We can have joy. It's a little bit of everything. And tonight is a special, special night because we're going to hear a lot of new stuff. And some old classics I'll throw in there and surprise you with. But we have really a great lineup of music tonight. I can't even tell you. Including The Dirty Knobs, which is the new Michael Campbell CD, Tom Petty's old guitarist. An album that I've wanted to feature for the last 6 years. However, when I first got it, I gave it to Stan, and I never got it back, and I never played it. And I finally got it back this week. It's David Pack's Napa Crossroads. Great music on here, and it's all about the wine country, actually, and songs about wine. A group called The Arc of Life will be featuring tonight. The Prague Collective, some of that new field music. Some new Steve Lukather, and a couple of other surprises, too, along the way, including Natalie Prass. Gonna get her on tonight, too. Something brand new. Eric's suggestion. A new Eric suggestion, and it's a cool one, too. We'll hear just a little bit of that one tonight. 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And as always, I offer your money back. Offer your money back. Right, Frankie Frank? Right, Frankie Frankie Frank? All right. Well, anyway, so, one other thing I did want to mention. Tonight we're going to be featuring a group out of the 70s, actually, but they've been recording off and on throughout the years, and they have a 2021 release, which I believe is one of the most important rock and roll releases of this year. Not only important, but great rock and roll music. It's called Tribes, and if you think about the title of the album, it's all about a lot of the things that we as people personally experienced and went through during 2020, and how our country has become so divided, so unnecessarily crazy. So that's what this album's about. And like, for instance, some of the titles: Tribes, of course, Another Civil War, Dear Leaders, Drinking Myself Sober. Anyway, we'll be featuring that CD tonight too. It's going to be great. All right, so thank you again for joining me. This is the Rocks Files radio show. Underneath, we are listening to something kind of interesting. This is a fairly new release from Andy Partridge of XTC. And it's basically experimental, off the cuff, and recorded live in the studio. It's called Moon Trance, with Barry Andrews, Martin Barker, and Andy Partridge of XTC. This particular track is called Black Swan Black.

So I'm excited to get going. Thank you all. Thank you, pets. I know Mango Naz is sitting there feeling the vibrations. Mango, Mango, Mango Naz. What kind of name is that for a kitty? Oh, and Miss Willow's gonna join us for a little bit. That is nice. I'm sorry, I don't mean to be a smartass. But I know I can be sometimes. But I don't complain, I just tell you what I think. Well, some people might call that complaining. I don't know. All right, let's get to it, shall we? Gonna start off with something you might remember the melody to. One of the great bass players who passed on about 3-4 years back. A Life and Yes, a tribute to Chris Squire. This is The Fish.

brand new Crack the Sky, believing in our tribes. As I said, one of the more important rock and roll releases of this year, and we'll be featuring that album, most of it, tonight on the Rock Styles radio show. We also heard Steve Lukather, brand new music, I Found the Sun Again. We heard Along for the Ride, will be released this week. And Sanja Christina with The Fish, and a little tribute to Chris Squire. Brand new music, Dirty Knobs, Mike Campbell's band. Title track, Reckless Abandon. On the Rock Styles.

made it to me, you know, when he broke it. The first album that our buddy Kevin Raleigh played on with the Michael Stanley Band, the Greatest Hints CD. That's a song written by Kevin, Promises. In the night, we heard 4 out of 5 Doctors with The Lonely Ones, a group out of the 80s. And someone was just saying, who are you talking to anyway? Talking with Siri. Brand new music, Arc of Life. 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KSVY.

very, very nice. We're going to hear more of her for sure, Natalie Crass. Her new release is called The Future and the Past. That's a little tune called Oh My. Oh My. Rock Smiles Radio Show on a Saturday night. We heard Todd Rundgren in front of that, Tell Me Your Dreams, covering Jill Sobule, and The Arc of Life, talking with Siri. Reem Manzarek, David Pack, I've come to, and the Napa Crossroads.

Once upon a time, there was a decade in America known as the 60s, filled with light and possibilities. We wanted to open the doors of perception for everybody on the planet.

0: 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And that's kind of the title track right there. Just about 6 o'clock here on Saturday night in Sonoma, California, KSBY. Your voice of the valley. This is the Rock Files radio show through music. We are experiencing a bunch of delightful, refreshing new music. In front of that was David Pack featuring Ray Manzarek, the late Doors keyboard player. They recorded that about 10 years back in Napa, California. We heard the Silverado Trail, I think it was called, where is it called? Silverado Free. Natalie Press, from her new one, we heard Oh My.
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Sounds like an intervention to me. ...2018, Living in Reverse. Crack the sky, I'm a good man.

In front of that, we heard Full House, Full Heart from that Napa Crossroads, David Pack, and Total Surrender, that was Brent Bourgeois from the 1994 release. Back to Crack the Sky Tribes. Great words here. This one's called Another Civil War. Listen up. 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

I love the USA, you love the USA. We can at least start there. Very timely, politically correct. Well, that depends on what side you're on, I guess. Tribe's brand new Crack the Sky release, 2021. I think a very important rock and roll release that everyone should enjoy. Okay, let's start this over again. Are we ready? Coming out Tuesday, Dan Auerbach and the Black Keys. A little Delta Cream. This one's Crawling King Snake. Brand new, fresh, rocks. A little blues for your soul.

host Jay Ferguson, Mark Andes, somewhere in the late 80s, early 90s, the sublime guitarist of Randy, California. And that's some Spirits live, 2,000 miles. Black Keys in front of that, the brand new Dan Auerbach release and his little tribute to his junior Kimbra and Delta friends. Delta Cream's the name of the release. We heard Crawling Kingsnake. And another Civil War cracked the sky. More new stuff, more exciting things coming up. On the Rocks Files Radio Show, KSBY 91.3.

a racially mixed rock and roll band called The Heavy. And a re-release from 2009, The House That Dirt Built. No Time. 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

0: There you go. There you go. It's a Saturday night rock and roll soundtrack. And ending that particular set, our first hour and 45 minutes. And I'm still knocking crap all over the floor. A couple of Eric's picks, by the way. Thank you, Eric, for those. That was the Weather Station featuring a lady with the name of Teresa Lindemann. She does the vocals, piano, Moog, and Wurlitzer, and she writes and sings everything. She's got a lot of musicians on this album. Her group is called The Weather Station, and her release is Ignorance. We heard Tried to Tell You right there. Right in front of that was also some brand new music from an artist that I'm just learning about. Natalie Prass is her name. And we heard a Shortcut Style from her latest release also, which I don't have in front of me. I have three things in going. I have so many things going on here, you wouldn't believe it. And so that was pretty nice. We heard that one before, Oh My. And I hope it sounded all right because that came off my phone. Next week it won't be off my phone, but I learned how to use my phone now. And I hope it doesn't distort or sound like crazy, but it's the first time I'm using my phone to get some music on our show. So there you go. Penny Lane. That was quite an interesting version. I think I really enjoyed that. If I could find it. That was the Prague Collective, actually, with John Wetton singing the lead part. A bonus track from their new one, Worlds on Hold. And obviously, several of these CDs were recorded last year in 2020. You can tell by many of the titles of the songs. And as a matter of fact, Worlds on Hold, which I have yet to play, features Todd Rundgren and L. Shankar on the track. And we'll get to that before the night is over. But I wanted to get that Penny Lane in because I enjoyed that. Group called The Heavy with No Time. We heard The Dirty Knobs with Michael Campbell, his new band. Sugar, great song there. Randy, California in Spirit with 2,000 Miles. Crawling Kingsnake, also brand new. Dan Auerbach and the Black Keys. And a little tribute to his Delta music. Delta Cream is the name of the new release. And Another Civil War from Crack the Sky. Their outrageous 2021 release called Tribes. And it's definitely has a lot to say. So we'll be hearing more of that one too, Tribes, coming up. And Full House, Full Heart, yeah, Total Surrender, Brent Bourgeois, all that. On this Saturday night, we'll be right back. Tired of wearing a mask? It's now easier than ever to get your COVID-19 vaccine with the Laloux Center's Community COVID-19 Vaccine Clinic at 17560 Gregor Street here in Sonoma, California. 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Let's see. 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Oh, yeah, it is. Good. 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The California New Car Dealers Association Scholarship Foundation is accepting applications for the Car Career Scholarship happening now until June 15th. The foundation will award $5,000 each to 20 different winners across the state, with one winner receiving 10 grand. The program supports development of the future automotive workforce by assisting college students currently studying auto tech in California. 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Get it in gear. And yeah, money to give away. That's a great thing. The New Car Dealers Association is doing that. It's a nonprofit foundation, and they're actually giving kids scholarships if you're technically inclined and you're going to school to learn how to be an auto tech. Check that out. That's a great career. It really is. I know several people who are in that career, and they make a great living. Yeah, this is the Rock Smiles Radio Show. Thank you for being along tonight, guys. I know you're all there, and I love you all, from Patty to Willow to Eric to Danielle to all the pets and Lori and Ronald and everyone else who's there. I'm spread out with so many things, and I'm using three different inputs tonight because, as I said, I'm excited. We have a lot of new music I want to get into, and that's one of the main things this show does. We like to break a lot of new music and turn you on to a lot of new things, because new music can absolutely change your pace, change the endorphins in your mind. You know, if you listen, you may hear your next favorite song. You never know. You never know.
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0: All right, let's get back to music, because I'm excited. And this one's, you know, not new, but it's new to me, actually, and it's new to the show, because it comes off of a release by a trio, actually, came out of England in the late 80s, early 90s. They had one big hit called Mary's Prayer. Danny Wilson is their name, and you maybe have heard me talk about them on several occasions. But this is a lost release called Sweet Danny Wilson, and such a great little number here. I live my life pleasure to pleasure.

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That's the Arc of Life. I got an idea. Let's get together and do a little fadoodling. Fadoodles. Let's go fadoodle together. What do you say?

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I'm listening to that, and all I can do is smile, you know? It's so cool. That's an Irish band called the Licorice Quartet. That's Fadoodle. The name of that. Fadoodle.

Robin Hitchcock, Andy Partridge, together. 2019 release. Sorry, love, we're closed. Planet England. It's raining. As I mentioned, the Licorice Quartet in front of that with Fadoodle. Gotta Know You Better, that was brand new from the Arc of Life, and Pleasure to Pleasure. That's how I live my life. I wish I used to. That was Danny Wilson. It's a Saturday night rock and roll soundtrack. Lots of new stuff tonight in your ear. Like this one, Back to the Tribes, Crack the Sky. An ode to our dear leaders on the Rocks Files.

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0: Anyway, the wind blows. Thank you, the multi-talented alien himself, William Shatner, and a bevy of guests on here. On that one, that featured John Wetton, but he's got Bootsy Collin, Ian Paice, Steve Hillage, Lyle Lovett, Michael Schenker, Dave Davies, Warren Haynes, Steve Howe. There's just a bunch of people who contributed to this particular CD, William Shatner, Seeking Major Tom. Seeking Major Tom. All right. Let's get back to it. KSBY Sonoma, Rocks Files Radio on a Saturday night. Thank you for being here. Crack the Sky from Tribes. It's a different approach. It's called Quick.

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Rick Witkowski and the leader, John Palumbo.

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Fresh. My choice for the rock and roll album of 2021.

0: Never Saw You Coming. Brand new music from Joseph Williams and his release Denison Tenet. On the Rocks Files Radio Show, getting into some new stuff tonight. Some little bit of this, that, and the other. Just having fun here, Rocks Files Radio. Thanks so much for joining me, and I love sharing the new music, and hopefully you're appreciating it too.
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1: Warren Haynes and his band Government Mule. Revolution. Craziness. We settle you down through rock and roll music. Pattern-seeking animals with Raining Hard in Heaven.

told you now we were going to lean on the prog side tonight. Tasty, I might add. Music lovers, music. Pattern-seeking animals.

It's raining hard in heaven. A shoot-off of Spock Spirit, actually. Brand new music. Rock's Palace Radio. All right, a little rock and roll, Southern boy here. Mike Campbell and the Dirty Knobs.

I am so happy I found a way to play this because it's on MP3 only. Can't get it on CD. That's the latest from China Crisis. About 3 years old. Autumn in the Neighborhood, the name of the release. And that's Down Here. Oh. On Earth. Where things go awry. Down here on Earth. Where we're all feeling like strangers in a strange land.

I don't know, there's this pointy little rat thing running around. Frankie's going crazy all of a sudden. Where is it, Frankie? What is that thing? What was that? I hope you let it go. Stranger in a Strange Land. That was, of course, the brand new Crack the Sky Tribes, along with Drinking Myself Sober. That was also from that album, China Crisis in the middle there, brand new. Oh, man, we're having fun tonight. At least I am sharing the music with you. Here's one from way back. Uh-oh, I better go see what he's barking at. No, I think it's a little weasel, it looks like.

Actually, I was going to play Take It on the Run. But this kind of came up. And this is some vintage Midwestern REO Speedwagon guys. Called Golden Country. Since we were talking about strangers in a strange land and down on earth,

picking songs off this album I won't forget. I wouldn't play, really. But when you hear a good song, a daddy's ode to his daughter, My April, Born in May, from the David Pack Napa Crossroads, that's Billy Dean on the vocal. And just a very pretty song. Even though I never had a daughter or a son, I felt it. I felt the feelings. On a Saturday night, remember downtown? Before the war, before the pandemic. Let's go there for a minute. J.D. Souther. Rex Files. Now especially for you, Danielle, for sure. Even though neither of us have daughters.

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But fuck, nobody wants to hurt that much.

special for my Willow Librarian cup, some brand new China Crisis. Made me feel like a fool from their Autumn in the Neighborhood. The Autumn Stones in front of that with In with the Out Crowd. And J.D. Souther with Downtown Before the War. Well, we got about less than 10 minutes left, I guess. I don't know. I've been sitting here with stuff all over the place just trying to listen and have fun.

0: Mr. Brent Bourgeois out of Sacramento, Ohio, had a band called Bourgeois Tag in the 80s, put out about two albums. One of them was produced by Todd Rundgren, and they had a minor hit, but I loved their stuff, and I remember seeing them in Sacramento in like 84, 85, before they put the albums out. I was working there at the time. Anyway, that's from his 94 release, Come Join the Living World and One Love. And his writings were always short, succinct, to the point. There was always some good political and living, lots of living things. But he was always more of a spiritual person, so he's gone directly towards that, which is all right. I love him anyway. Thank you, Brent, for that. We'll get back to the Crack the Sky next week with the Tribes and other new stuff and more exciting things coming around. In the meantime, watch out on the way home.
1: It was a cold, cold night. The wind was howling, the moon was bright. Yeah, the hawk was out with his whole family tonight. I was walking because my funds were low and my car got towed. I just wanted to get home. Forget about this day. When out of the shadows came a shadow, and I figured I was getting mugged or splattered. But as I started to turn away, I heard this angelic voice say,

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And she said, Daddy, I ain't looking for that. Just a hand to hold on this lonely road. And she stepped into the light. Her eyes were clear and bright. Midnight, witching hour.

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0: Breaker 19, this here's a rubber duck. You got a copy on me, Big Ben? Come on. Yeah, 10-4, Big Ben, for sure, for sure. By golly, it's clean clear to Flagtown. Come on. Yeah, it's a big 10-4 there, Big Ben. Yeah, we definitely got the front door, good buddy. Mercy sakes alive, looks like we got us a convoy.
1: It was the dark of the moon on the 6th of June in a Kenworth pulling logs. Cab over Pete with a reefer on and a Jimmy hauling hogs. We is heading for Bear on I-10 about a mile out of Shaky Town. I says, Pigpen, this here's a rubber duck and I'm about to put the hammer down.

0: here's a duck, and you want to back off them hogs? 10-4, about 5 miles or so. 10, roger, them hogs is getting intense up here.
1: By the time we got into Tulsa Town, we had 85 trucks in all. But they's a roadblock up on the Cloverleaf, and them bears is wall to wall. Yeah, them Smokies as thick as bugs on a bumper. They even had a bear in the air. I says, calling all trucks, this here is the duck. We about to go a-hunting

0: Big Ben. Negatory, Big Ben, you're still too close. Yeah, them hawks are starting to close up my sinuses. Mercy sakes, you better back off another 10.
1: Well, we rolled up Interstate 44 like a rocket sled on rails. We tore up all of our swindle sheets and left them sitting on the scales. By the time we hit that shy town, them bears was getting smart. They'd brought up some reinforcements from the Illinois National Guard. There's armored cars and tanks and jeeps and rigs of every size. Yeah, them chicken coops was full of bears, and choppers filled the skies. Well, we shot the line, we went for broke, with 1,000 screaming trucks, and 11 long-haired friends of Jesus in a chartreuse microbus.
0: Hey, rubber duck to Sodbuster, come on there, you have 10-4 Sodbuster. Listen, you want to put that microbus in behind that suicide jockey? Yeah, he's hauling dynamite, and he needs all the help he can get.
1: Well, we laid a strip for the Jersey Shore and prepared to cross the line. I could see the bridge was lined with bears, but it didn't have a doggone dime. I says, Pigpen, this here's a rubber duck. We just ain't a gonna pay no toll. So we crashed the gate doing 98. I says, let them truckers

automobile wants me to them honks out there for sure. Well, mercy sakes, good buddy, we're going to back on out here, so keep the bugs off your glass and the bears off your...

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1: It's summertime. 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
1: You have been listening to Taste of Mexico with your host Mario Mori. This health moment is brought to you in part by Sonoma Valley Hospital.
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1: Ay. Climate change is sí, bad. 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
1: How does this combat climate change?
2: 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Food waste in landfills creates methane, a powerful greenhouse gas. 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
2: 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Research shows that patients who have good relationships with their physicians and communicate well are more often satisfied with their care. 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Make notes if you need to, and follow up later if you have more questions. 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Clear and honest communication with your physician is important to getting the care you need.
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0: 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I hope you're all having a wonderful Sunday morning. I know I am. Why? Because it's a goofy world.
1: Up in the morning, work like a dog is better than sitting like a bump on a log. 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

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They found two babies in the woods, white babies. One of them was named Elizabeth. She was the fairer of the two, while the smaller and more fragile one was named Marie. Having never seen white girls before, and living on the two lakes, known as the Twin Lakes, they named the larger and more beautiful lake, Lake Elizabeth. And thus the smaller lake that was hidden from the highway became known forever as

Many years later, I found myself talking to this girl who was standing there with her back turned to Lake Marie. The wind was blowing, especially through her hair. There was four Italian sausages cooking on the outdoor grill, and they was sizzling. Many years later, we found ourselves in Canada, trying to save our marriage and perhaps catch a few fish. But whatever came first, that night she fell asleep in my arms, humming the tune to Louie Louie. 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

sharks were sharking. The narcs were narking. Practically everyone was there. In the parking lot by the forest preserve, the police had found two bodies. Nay, naked bodies. Their faces had been horribly disfigured by some sharp object. I saw it on the news, the TV news, in a black and white video. You know what blood looks like in a black and white video? Shadows. Shadows! That's what it looks like. All the love we shared between her and me was slammed.

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4: 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And I want to send this song out to my buddy George Weber.

Yeah, that's Peter Rowan, Snow Country Girl, right here on the Coyote Road. And you are listening to KSVY 91.3 FM, Voices of the Valley. We had a great event yesterday on the plaza, Art on the Plaza. And one of the people that sang and was quite impressive even to me, even though I've seen him a dozen times, was Dan Kai. And today's Dan's birthday, so happy birthday to Dan Kai. Actually, if you want to go see him play again today, he's playing in Watsonville at, there's a farm down there, a Crystal Farm. And they're doing a show called Dan Kai and Friends that starts at 5. In the meantime, here's Dan Kai.

Yeah, that's Dan Kai. Yeah, I took Dan out to dinner last night after the show. It was fun, and we went down to El Molino Central and had a good dinner. You know, I'm a big fan of that particular restaurant. And I understand they just got a Michelin star, you know, so congratulations on that if it's true. I don't know what's true anymore. I do know that I like Ordinary Elephants.

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0: And now back to George Thompson.

Yeah, that's Alison Russell and Annie Lennox with a tune called Super Lover. And now, for something completely different, we're going to go to Scotland.

Yeah, are we in Scotland yet? The Old Blind Dogs. Well, there's a show coming up next Saturday and July 18th. I believe it's a Saturday. It's Tommy Thompson and the Ambassadors of Western Swing. Also playing that day will be Wendy DeWitt, the Queen of Boogie Woogie, and John Shannon Williams, singer-songwriter. We all know all those folks if you live in Sonoma. And this is a fundraiser for the Church of Western Swing. So this is going to be at the Sebastiani Theater, July 18th, 2026, from 4 to 6. I believe you can get tickets at the Sebastiani website. And well, let's listen to Tommy Thompson right now doing a Bob Wills cover.

0: Yeah, that's Tommy Thompson right here on the Coyote Road Radio Show. And it is time for the top of the hour.
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0: Hey, hey, hey, and that was Tommy Thompson. He's doing a fundraiser for the Church of Western Swing on July 18th. I think that's next weekend. Let's see. Let me look at my calendar. Hold on. I have a little calendar on my phone here. Yes, it's next Saturday, 4 o'clock at Sebastiani Theater. Tommy Thompson and the Ambassadors of Western Swing. He always puts together great groups, so the Ambassadors will be there. And Wendy DeWitt, who is the queen of Boogie Woogie, and John Shannon Williams. Of course, John did a show Friday night with 10-Foot Tone out at Glen Ellen. We have a rich group of musicians to choose from here in the Valley. And let's see, what's next here on the Coyote Road? I don't know. How about my old buddy Danny Click?

Yeah, that's Nancy Griffiths right here on the Coyote Road, a tune called Southbound Train. Hey, here's Jeff Bridges. Yeah, the actor.

0: Yeah, you can have $20 billion, but if you ain't got love, what good is any of it?
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0: I love the sound of coyotes in the morning. 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So be generous, be kind, get on a horse and ride to town.

Yeah, that's Joyce Woodson, one of my favorite cowgirl singer-songwriters from California. She lives down by, I think it's San Clemente area of California, Southern Cal. And when I don't know what else to do, I often go down to the river and pray. Let's have Alison Krauss tell us all about it.

Yeah, one of my favorite groups, Over the Rhine from Cincinnati, Ohio. And you are on the Coyote Road. We're going to have Peter Morley in the studio today at 12:30. Peter's a local singer-songwriter and guitar teacher. He teaches all kinds of stringed instruments, and he's going to come in here and play a couple songs. We'll probably play a couple songs together. In the meantime, here's a song about Mexico.

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I'm a spokesman, I don't get much sleep. 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
3: Restful sleep has many health benefits. It helps learning and memory and reduces risk for most chronic disease and obesity. 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Things that help us sleep better at night include exercise during the day, but not just before bed. 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
4: Did you know that about 15% of the material collected in our blue recycling carts is not recyclable?
5: Is that a big deal?
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0: And now back to George Thompson.
9: 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And I said that I was going to play a song about Mexico, and then I played a song by mistake about the spokesman. That was Craig Worth, who lives up near New Market, New Hampshire. And now we're going to do the Mexico song. Here we go.

0: All right.
1: And we're here with Tommy Thompson now. He just appeared out of nowhere.
0: Little Liza Jane.
1: Hey, man. Nice to see you.
0: Oh, Liza. Good to see you, George.
1: Gosh, good morning.
0: It's

0: wonderful event you produced yesterday. God, we had such a great time. And that duo that we listened to with the blind guy on guitar.
1: Dan Kai, uh-huh. Yeah,
0: gee whiz, he's great.
1: He's got some voice, huh?
0: Yeah, I need some monitor. I need to hear myself.
1: You're not hearing yourself?
0: Oh.
1: Up there.
0: Got it. All right.
1: You hear yourself now?
0: Perfect. A little bit. There we go. Thank you.
1: Welcome to the Coyote Road. And yeah, Dan Kai is from Maui, and today's his birthday.
0: Well, happy birthday, Dan. He was so good. The singing was great. Those guys are so talented.
1: Yeah, they've been singing together for a long time.
0: And the event, I thought, was well attended.
1: The event was, and I heard that you were even at George Weber's event. You were everywhere.
0: Yeah, we took Pat's advice, Pat Carlin. And from Pat's pad, and said, why don't you spend the day at the plaza? There's so much going on. And so we did, and it was really a lot of fun. And what talent, what amazing talent. The artists, the whole concert, you know, it used to be just the painters, but I like the jewelers in there.
1: Yeah.
0: I had to drag Freya away from the, you know... From the jewelry set,
1: no,
0: you know.
1: No comment.
0: Yeah. So, anyway, we're here to advertise this. We're having a benefit for Western Swing. And I own a church, a club, actually, in Texas, in the Panhandle, in the town where the famous fiddler Bob Wills was raised. And so every year for the past 54 years, this will be 55 coming up, will be a celebration Wednesday through Saturday. The town goes from about 400 people to about 3,000 or 4,000.
1: Good Lord.
0: Celebrating Bob. It's like the Vintage Festival, so once a year event. So the whole town comes out and all the grass is cut. There's a parade. There's an old-timey parade. There's a barbecue contest down at the park. There's Ham's Barbershop, where Bob used to cut hair. Bob started out growing cotton, picking cotton. His family was extremely poor, and they were cotton pickers. But they were fiddlers. His dad was a fiddler.
1: Wow.
0: And he trained himself as a barber so he wouldn't hurt his hands. And also, it drew people into to get a haircut just to hear Bob play fiddle. And somebody said, well, we got to get a haircut here.
1: I wonder how much he charged for a haircut.
0: Yeah, probably on 2 bits. But there's celebration of his life in the Texas Playboys. Jason Roberts and the Bob Wills Texas Playboys are there. And Jason and I have recorded together. And we have this club called the Church of Western Swing. It's an old building that we've restored. We have a 501c3 nonprofit. And so we need to raise funds. We rebuilt the dance floor. We rebuilt the bathroom floors. We have other work. We're turning it into a museum. And we have been gifted by the Cowtown Society of Western Swing out of Fort Worth, Texas, all of their museum.
1: Oh, wow.
0: They're moving back to Oklahoma. Can't take this stuff. I have the original drummer, Tommy Perkins' drum set.
1: Oh, wow.
0: I got Bobby Boatwright's fiddle. I've got Greg Abbott's bass.
1: Wow.
0: And I have a lot of awards and posters and stuff like that. Tommy Morrell's cowboy hat. Awful things.
1: You could put my banjo in there.
0: We could put the banjo in there and... Bob played his first rhythm was banjo.
1: Oh, my God, just like Jerry Garcia.
0: Ossie Stockard was Bob's banjo player.
1: Oh, my God.
0: And it was Bob and Ossie because he liked the volume that the banjo gave.
1: Who wouldn't?
0: And it was competing. Let me see that thing. Bring that thing over here.
1: Yeah, it's John McEwen signed it for me.
0: Really?
1: Yeah.

0: That's the banjo.
1: That's the banjo. Thank you, Tommy. What a treat that was.
0: All righty.
1: All right.
0: Well, we're going to play a little on next Saturday, which will be July 18th. And
1: yeah, I see this really good-looking cowboy on this poster. Who is that guy?
0: That would be me.
1: Oh, my God. He's so handsome.
0: And Tony put that on there. It was a cattle head, and he put my picture on there, and people seemed to like it. So,
1: well, Tommy's wearing a baseball cap today, but he in this picture he has a cowboy hat on.
0: Got my cowboy hat on, yeah.
1: How do you deal with the politics of Texas? I'm just curious.
0: Well, you know, that's very interesting, because if you're into Western swing to a degree, a certain degree, and if you're really a Bob Wills guy. And I have been studying Western swing for well over 50 years.
1: Wow.
0: And I could teach a college class on Western swing. I know as much as they know. I was already in three halls of fame when I bought the church.
1: Right.
0: So they knew sort of on paper who I was, you know. And if you love Bob Wills, they are willing to overlook, and I'm talking about the right, the conservative people, are willing to overlook everything.
1: Oh, good.
0: And my producer, Brady Bowen, told me, I got something to say, Tommy. I said, what's that, Brady? He goes, I don't give a damn who you vote for. I said, well, that's awfully Democratic of you.
1: Well, Tommy, you might be presidential material, Tommy. At least you could win governor in Texas.
0: So what we're trying to do down there is make it safe for Democrats.
1: Well, I've been to Austin, and I know it's a lot of Democrats there, but that's about it.
0: Yeah. But you know, you thrive in the environment that you're in, and I've gotten to know these people, and some of them, they admire what I'm doing, and they like my dedication, and they like that I'm real, and that I'm a real Western swing Bob Wills guy.
1: And I'm sure you can see through it, too. I mean, you acknowledge them as really good human beings.
0: Yeah, they're like family. It's like having your crazy uncle at Thanksgiving.
1: I have a place up in Lassen County.
0: Yeah.
1: And all my neighbors are right of center, but we just kind of kid each other about it, you know.
0: Yeah, of course.
1: They say, "Hey, it's the liberal from the Bay Area. Look who's back." And I go, "Oh, it's the rednecks up here in Lassen. How are you guys doing?"
0: My pastor, who was having a cowboy church, Sonny Rice, told me, he said, "You don't vote, and I won't vote, and we'll cancel each other out."
1: That's a great idea. Yeah. Oh, good Lord. Well, July 18th at 4 o'clock.
0: Huh? Yeah, 4 to 7, and we'll have John Shannon Williams, who designed this poster, will be opening the show.
1: Oh, great.
0: And I've known John since he'd been a kid. He's Judy and Ron Williams' son, and he's quite talented singer-songwriter. You can see him all over Sonoma. He's the really a local guy and likes to keep it local.
1: Right.
0: And then we have the queen of boogie-woogie, Wendy DeWitt. And some folks don't know this, but I actually gave Wendy her first piano lesson on boogie-woogie.
1: I need one of those. I need one of those lessons, man.
0: And I was, you know, at Rita Booth's house, where Rita was taking care of Wendy, was her stepmom. And her dad got divorced.

0: You know, Wendy, I would come home from a ship, my merchant marine, with a pocket full of money, and I'd have these parties at Rita's. And I'd say, you know, let's have a, you know, Mexican-style salmon with fresh sangria. And then there was a porch covered with huge elephant ear plants with bamboo coming down, and the rustic inn front door was right across the street.
1: Hmm.
0: And so at the end of this porch was a room probably the size of this room that we're in, full of doves.
1: Hmm.
0: So you had plants and doves, and it was just fantastic. And we would we'd play Boogie Woogie, and Wendy would sit next to me on the piano, and she was about 10 at the time, I guess.
1: Wow.
0: And she's going to be, Kirk Harwood was my drummer for 30 years and was with original Norton Buffalo's drummer, Kirk the Madman Harwood. And then my band, the Ambassadors of Western Swing, which includes Paul Schalaski on fiddle.
1: Many times honored in California.
0: Yes, and Olin Dillingham
1: from
0: the Western Swing Society Hall of Fame. He'll be on fiddle. Kenny Snakebite Jacobs from Texas by way of New Orleans. He played funeral bands in New Orleans for years, and he has this wonderful bumper sticker on his case of his sax, and it says, "Hire us, we put the fun in funerals."
1: That's great. Wow.
0: So anyway, this Saturday, 4 to 7, Sebastiani Theater, come on down and support the Church of Western Swing. All this money is going to a good cause to rebuild this church, and we still need Wi-Fi, and we still need exterior. We're trying to raise $100,000.
1: Well, thanks for coming in to promote this, but even more importantly, thanks for coming in and playing my banjo.
0: You're welcome.
1: You know, there's lots of banjo jokes out there, but, you know.
0: There are.
1: I just caught you playing it.
0: Yeah, thanks for having us. I really appreciate it. You guys.
1: I can you do a plug for your show on Fridays?
0: Yeah.
1: Yeah.
0: Yeah, I'm gonna plug my, whether they say it so, they've never
1: plug it
0: chastised me. Yeah. For anything I've said on the air, but
1: you come on at 2 o'clock, right?
0: Or I come 2 to 3. Yeah.
1: 2 to 3 on Fridays.
0: Yeah, and I follow George and CW.
1: And CW, yeah.
0: So. And I saw George's and CW's Seven Flags Over Sonoma at Burlingame Hall yesterday, and then we came over to you after. This.
1: Right, right. I wanted to go to that, but I had my so they're doing it next week too. So
0: correct. On the 18th, but it'll be earlier. So.
1: Oh, earlier. Well, thanks for stopping by.
0: All right, you guys. Take care and have a wonderful, wonderful day, and thanks for playing Western Swing.
1: Hey, I play some of it. I play all kinds of music. Thanks for coming by, and we'll see you next Saturday.
0: All right, you guys. Bye-bye.
1: Bye-bye. Hall of Famer, Tommy Thompson. And that's Thompson. That's Thompson without a P. Yeah.
2: We're the Dry Thompson.
1: Dry Thompsons. Okay. Well, I'm going to go right to a break here. I kind of lost my way here. Here we go.
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0: And now back to George Thompson.
4: And I'm happy to say that we have a very special guest in the studio. He's the front man for the anti-banjo campaign in America, Peter Morley.
5: Hello, George. How are you today?
4: I know you're not a big banjo fan, but welcome anyway.
5: It's just a health issue. You know, it's both physical health and mental health, I believe, you know.
4: Yes, I understand. I wondered what was wrong with myself. Maybe I've overexposed.
5: No, there's definitely issues with banjo players. I believe there's, banjo players spend half their life tuning the banjo, and their other half of their life out of tune.
4: Yeah, I know the scoop on the banjo. Hey, Peter, thanks for stopping in today.
5: Oh, for sure.
4: I'm sure you have a...
5: Well, actually, I just came by here for some golf tips.
4: Uh-huh, yeah. Peter and I have been known to play golf together, so...
5: So, yeah. For the record, George is an amazing approach shot player. For all you golfers out there, if you need some mojo on approach shots, you can talk to the Farmer G here.
4: Well, thank you. And, of course, Peter knows that I putt with my banjo, so, you know...
5: And it doesn't help. Makes more of a racket.
4: Well, Peter's a local guitar teacher and player. He's in a couple of groups, and he's played for years and years and years and years and years, and he's going to play a tune for us right now. Why don't you just kick it off here?
5: Just kick it off? All right. Well, this is a standby, you know.

0: It's always better with a banjo, always, at least to my ear.
1: Yes, yes, yes, we know. I don't know any medication that's going to fix that, George, but...
0: Well, to change the subject, that was excellent. Thank you, Peter.
1: My pleasure. My pleasure. Yes, I teach guitar in the Sonoma area. You can get my info at the, what's the name of that, Whole Foods? There's a flyer board up there.
0: Oh, there's a bulletin board up there, yeah, on the Whole Foods public bulletin board.
1: There's also one at the community center.
0: You can also put it out here on the air if you want to make your connections.
1: Yes. This is just on the down low, hush, hush. My phone number is 510-847-3432. And my handle is guitaralpha@yahoo.com. Just one word, guitaralpha. And I've been teaching for about 35, 40 years and playing guitar for a little bit longer. And, you know, if you do have the condition where you need to learn banjo, I might be able to give you a hand.
0: What did he say?
2: Oh, boy.
1: I know. Sometimes it's reversible.
0: Can you say your phone number one more time?
1: Sure. We got the phone number as area code 510-847-3432. And I respond to texts because I keep my phone off because of the number of phone calls that I do get. And I'm usually in a lesson or on the stage or in a rehearsal or any number of other places that don't deserve phone calls.
0: Well, let's just be honest here, Peter. The reason you keep your phone off is because of all the banjo players out there trying to get you to just clam up about the banjo. Come on.
1: You know, I did hear Tommy there playing a little bit of that, not Pile the Cabbage.
0: Cripple Creek.
1: Yeah. He threw down on Cripple Creek. I was like, oh, I should be there. That would be so much fun to play. I've done a lot of bluegrass, old time music.
0: Is there any banjo in bluegrass?
1: You know, it's balanced out because there is a bass and there's a guitar.
0: Oh, that's true.
1: A mandolin.
0: Oh, yeah.
1: And a fiddle.
0: Oh.
1: So the banjo, while many people think that it's adding to the scene, is also a part of the bluegrass, you know, the five piece, the standard five piece.
0: I see. Uh-huh.
1: However, you know, if it's cold, it should be the first on the fire. That banjo on the fire.
0: I understand what you're saying now. You're going into your anti-banjo mode. I understand that. It's not uncommon.
1: The fiddle is allowed to go on the fire as well.
0: Well, it's funny. The other day I took my banjo out at the plaza, and suddenly a sniper shot at me from a rooftop.
1: Well, you know, we're all vigilantes in our own way.
0: You know what my response to what you're saying is? Let me tell you.

0: That's all I have to say. I just wanted to respond.
1: Well, that was beautiful. That reminds me of my old band at the Yacht Club in Vallejo. We used to do that song every week.
0: Do you ever play at the Encinal Yacht Club in Alameda?
1: I did do a gig at the Alameda Yacht Club.
0: Oh. My ex-brother-in-law used to be the manager there.
1: I think it was a wedding or a shindig or something.
0: Well, now all you listeners have run out to get a pencil or a pen to write down Peter's phone number. The phone number is 510-847-3432. He's an excellent, excellent teacher. I've talked to a number of his students who all agree with that assessment.
1: I appreciate that, George.
0: You've even shown me a few. You told me the importance of staying in tune.
1: If you want to join the recovery act for George and his banjo playing, there are a lot of people who still weep and moan, and they need help.
0: You know what I say to that, don't you?
1: Is that Bill Evans?
0: That's Flat and Scruggs.
1: That's Flat and Scruggs, the originals. Nice.
0: Yeah, that's Cripple Creek right there, folks.
1: Those guys are royalty for sure.
0: We're having a little fun here on the Coyote Road here in the last half hour. I'm very happy to have Peter Morley. He's kind of a budding golfer. I actually have a photograph of him with a banjo, so he's just, joking with y'all. He loves the banjo more than pretty much anything in the whole world other than the guitar. And he can teach bass. What are all the instruments that you do teach?
1: Well, let's see. I have about 40 instruments. I have 5 mandolins, 2 basses,
0: wow.
1: An upright bass. Oh, I'm sorry, 3 basses. A selection of strats, tellies, SGs. I have 1 Les Paul. It's a Les Paul Supreme. Her name is Sally. She's gorgeous. I bring her out for Christmas gigs.
0: I know you have a drum set, too.
1: Yeah, I do have 2 drum sets. There's one in the pool hall up next to Zuckerberg's house, and then I have one in Benicia at my the residence that I raised my family in.
0: And what – I never really kind of got you to articulate what your history with music is. When did you get into music? How old were you?
1: Oh, I've been into music. I was probably 3 years old. When my mom and dad would go out, my older half-brother, who was about 17 at the time, would play Chicago albums or whatever the new album was, full volume throughout the whole night.
0: Yeah.
1: And that was on a stereo my dad built. His main influences on me were jazz and classical. And then when I was 7, I started piano, and I studied piano for about 8 years. And then I discovered guitar, and basically I was grounded for life, so I had a lot of free time, and I was praying to the Lord, Lord, spare me, save me. I have to do something. It has to be fun, and it has to be legal, because all of these other things that I just got busted for evidently are illegal. And so he said, my son, pick up thy guitar. And so...
0: Oh, good.
1: 40 hours a week, you can get a lot of work done.
0: Praise the Lord. And you've been to my house, but I never invited you to play my piano. You could probably play my piano.
1: Oh, yeah.
0: You
1: need some boogie-woogie?
0: Wow.
1: On the left hand?
0: Oh, wow. Yeah, I would like a piano lesson sometime.
1: That's fair. Can you help me move some wood? We got a neighbor, Diane?
0: No.
1: She has some wood in the backyard.
0: Only if I can have it.
1: We could negotiate that.
0: Hey, you got another tune for us here?
1: You want to hear another song?
0: Yeah.
1: Oh, sure. I'm gonna venture away from the bluegrass and do a blues.
0: Yeah. Okay.
1: This song I wrote. I have raised 4 children. I had a wife that I felt like she can you play an A, or do you need a capo?
2: No, I can do it.
1: Okay, so it's blues and A, 1-4-5 and A. There's no quick change.

0: Well, thank you for that beautiful accompaniment there on that wonderful, beautiful instrument. That
1: I tried. I'm not really from the Mississippi Delta.
0: No, neither am I. And you know, I think the closest I've driven through the Delta there, but that was I borrowed a police car to go to Mardi Gras.
1: Well, if I have anything to say about all this.
0: I feel like I'm on the Muppets.
1: Yeah, I got control of the boards here. I sort of feel like I'm on the Muppets too. And you're on the Coyote Road. We're going to break, and we'll have Peter back on when we come back from our break.
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5: 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Positive affirmations help us change our negative attitudes into positive ones.
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0: So in theory, you could go see the hometown band on the July 18th and then go over across the street and see Tommy Thompson. There's all kinds of things possible, Peter.
1: Yes, things are possible. Things are absolutely possible.
0: Well, we're coming up to the end of the show. We're the last 15 minutes of the show, so we're just gonna have fun from this point on.
1: Oh, that sounds good. You want to do Will the Circle Be Unbroken?
0: I'll do whatever you do. I'll just play sideman.
1: Okay, so for those of you who are trying to play with banjo players, they like to play in the key of G. And if you can throw in some C's, you know, don't get too crazy, but they can kind of kerplunk along. And anyways, we'll see what happens, right?
0: I hope.
1: As my old mandolin player would say, false start, try it again.
0: Your old mandolin teacher.
1: Yes.
0: Hold on, stop. You had a mandolin teacher?
1: I teach mandolin.
0: But did you ever take a mandolin lesson?
1: I think.
0: Who taught you is what I'm asking.
1: Who taught me the mandolin?
0: Anything. Who taught you?
1: Well, there's this guy, his name's Red Moak. Huh. He lives in he used to live in Vacaville. He passed away about 5 years ago. Huh. He was in World War II, so, I mean, he had some age on him. He played mandolin. He used to play guitar as well. He was a pile driver over in the Straits. And, you know, before they had the Interstate 80 going across the, over by Vallejo, they used to take a ferry from Benicia. And in fact, they had a ferry there that would take trains across the Straits because that was the only...
0: Wow.
1: And so anyways, he taught me some mandolin stuff.
0: Well, you probably impressed to know that my banjo teacher's name was Zella Gleck. Yeah.
1: Is that any Bella Fleck relevance?
0: Well, Bella Fleck, I haven't heard of him, but I know Zella Gleck.
1: Okay.
0: Yeah.
1: Interesting.
0: Well, yeah.
1: Cool. Well, this is a traditional song, and I haven't sung it for a while, so I might just start crying, but...

0: Well, I try. I know I kind of sucked there, but
1: that was a big improvement. Fun. I think it was semi in tune, right?
0: Yeah, I was in tune at least.
1: Woo! Progress. You got to take it where you can get it.
0: I won't be too hard on myself.
1: Got to take it where you can get it.
0: I don't know. I think maybe that banjo is better as firewood. I don't know.
1: Well, there's a group you can join.
0: Through some therapy here around the banjo. Come on.
1: Sure. Do you own a guitar?
0: Yeah.
1: Play the guitar. Oh, there you go.
0: Look what I have here.
1: All right.
0: It's not a tune.
1: No, it isn't. Wow.
0: Anyway, I left my guitar in my van for the night, so it probably got out.
1: Would you leave your child in the van for the night?
0: I've done that. Yeah.
1: Okay. Well.
0: Yeah.
1: Dang, it'll go out.
0: Yeah. Both. Yeah. He went out of tune.
1: The child. Yeah. They'll do that if you leave him in the car too long. But I don't know. You want to hear another song, or you want to talk about your afflictions, or?
0: Well,
1: here. Let me plug my place. So I teach guitar over in the East Hills, and I have a studio over there. And you guys, how to play acoustic guitar, or electric bass, or acoustic bass, or mandolin, or help you sing, or if you have a band that needs guidance. I also help bands out. So.
0: Oh, nice.
1: Yeah.
0: And you understand the music business. Somewhat. Yeah.
1: Yes. It's a music business.
0: Music business, because sometimes that's where, you know, bands have issues too, not just with arrangements, but with, running the business.
1: This is true. Yeah.
0: Yeah, I know that when I saw Crosby, Stills, Nash, and Nash, they all came in separate buses because they couldn't stand each other. So it's funny. Anyway.
1: Yeah, no, there's...
0: If they had had you, they might have still stayed together. Oh.
1: You know, every time I've gone to see those guys live, I end up getting a little bit on the other side, you know, a little bit far distance away, sort of like in low Earth orbit, or maybe even farther. They have a preponderance of devil salad, whatever it's called. I don't know.
0: What are you talking about? Say more about it.
1: Okay, well, there was this one time I went to a Crosby, Stills, and Nash concert on the pier in Manhattan. They have concerts there regularly, and I was there with a friend of mine just visiting. His older brother works for Solomon Brothers, so he works 100 hours a week. So that means he had a flat in Soho. So high school kids, let's go up to Soho and kill a week. And what do we do? Oh, Crosby, Stills, and Nash are playing. Let's go see them.
0: Yeah.
1: So, you know, you're in high school.
0: Sure.
1: You sit down. This guy sits down next to me, and he has pretty much like a duffel bag. And I'm like, wow, this is crazy. What's this? And so, okay, there's, I don't know, 50,000 people out on this pier, maybe 15,000. But our row is 50 people long. And then there's, you know, row in both directions. And I was sitting on the end of the row. And this guy next to me, he was sitting on the end of the row. And then it was me and then my friend. And we, he started.

0: David Crosby's like, okay, you guys, we usually play a lot of while and then we take a little break. And well, we're going to go take that break and do those things that we do on break right now.
1: Oh my
0: And then
1: God.
0: they left the stage
1: Oh my
0: for a
1: God.
0: half hour after one song.
1: Wow.
0: So then eventually these joints come back in the row ahead of me and they turn around and ask, do you want to hit it? I'm like, no, it goes that way. And it would go up to the next row. So after about 50 to 100 joints going all the way down and back, they were going all the way down the row and then back up the row in front of us and behind us, and then back down the row in front of them and behind them. And it was truly quasi-religious experience, of
1: Oh
0: course,
1: wow.
0: on that level.
1: Well, when Crosby, Stills, Nash came to Sonoma, they played at Jazz Plus, right here in beautiful Sonoma, down at the Field of Dreams. And my then girlfriend and I went down, and she was Graham Nash's first cousin, so we got to go into Graham's tour bus with him, and he's sitting there watching golf on his little monitor.
0: See,
1: So he was playing golf. And I said, oh, you play golf? He goes, yeah, man. You want to see my golf clubs? I said, yeah. So he gave me a little tour of the tour bus and everything. And, it was kind of cool to see him. I hear he's quite a good golfer, actually. So,
0: oh, well, that's cool.
1: yeah.
0: Yeah, I appreciate that. Vince Gill's a pretty good
1: I
0: golfer as
1: never played
0: well.
1: with him. Well, we're going to get out of here shortly. We got
0: Oh,
1: another
0: yeah.
1: show right behind us. So when this show's over, we got to clear out of here pretty quickly today. In the past, it wasn't the case. But Peter Morley. 510-847-3432. If you are interested in guitar or other string instrument lessons and or some focus on your on the overall band
0: On the band,
1: on the
0: yeah,
1: band,
0: get a set together.
1: give him a call. And we're down to 40 seconds here on our show. Peter, anything else you want to say?
0: Coyote, thank you for your connection with the universe and through the airwaves and being rooted here in Sonoma.
1: And we've had Brad here in the studio here today too. Hey,
0: Hey,
1: Brad.
0: Brad.
2: Hey, no mic.
1: He's
2: Thanks,
1: just sitting here
2: Peter.
1: learning the boards with me.
0: Yeah, he's doing his juggling act.
1: Well, get out there and have a great Sunday afternoon, everybody. It's the middle of summer, and geez, it's almost August. Good Lord, where'd the year go?
0: Oh yeah. Well, we're in the last three quarters of the century, right? Oh yeah, and we're closer to Christmas now. I was at TJ Maxx yesterday, and they have Halloween decorations up.
2: No.
1: Oh my God.
0: It's after the 4th of July. I mean, never mind, it's still 4 months away, but.
2: Oh.
1: Well, Peter, thanks for coming in, and we'll be in touch.
0: Sounds good. It's good to see you,
1: Okay.
0: George.
1: Bye-bye.

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2: Yes! I finally got my first phone!
3: 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Let's learn a few things about online safety first.

0: Not in generations has Wall Street absorbed the number of body blows it took today.
1: The American financial system is rocked to its foundation as top Wall Street institutions topple under a mountain of debt.
2: A century and a half after the Constitution abolished slavery and guaranteed blacks the right to vote, four decades after the passage of the Civil Rights Act, voters have chosen our first African-American president.
3: What happens after you win a historic 8 gold medals in a single Olympic Games? Only one person in the world can answer that question, Michael Phelps.
4: Every once in a while, a revolutionary product comes along that changes everything. Today, Apple is going to reinvent the phone. And here it is.
5: Welcome to the year that was, and this week we're heading back to 2008, a year that reshaped the world in ways that we're still living today. Wall Street was rocked by the worst financial crisis since the Great Depression. Americans elected their first African-American president. In Beijing, Michael Phelps delivered an Olympic performance for the ages, and tucked inside millions of pockets was a device that was about to change everyday life forever: the smartphone. The soundtrack of 2008 reflected that same sense of change. Arena rock still filled concert halls. Country music crossed into the pop mainstream. Hip-hop reached new commercial heights. And artists like Lady Gaga and Beyoncé signaled a bold new era of dance pop. Looking back, 2008 wasn't just another year in music. It was a turning point. And for the next hour, we'll revisit the songs that captured a year of uncertainty, innovation, and unforgettable music. I'm Tom Sloan, and welcome to the year that was 2008 on KSVY 91.3 FM.

0: 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That introducing one of the decade's biggest stars, Kings of Leon with You Somebody before that, and while pop and hip-hop dominated much of the airways, songs like this proved that rock and roll could still fill arenas and top the charts. It later won Grammys for both Record of the Year and Best Rock Performance by a Duo or a Group. One behind that, Love Story from Taylor Swift, releasing just as she was crossing over from country to pop and reflecting one of 2008's biggest musical shifts. That song, inspired by Romeo and Juliet, it became her first worldwide smash and launched an extraordinary career. And starting that set out, Viva La Vida from Coldplay, as the world watched a historic presidential election and global financial crisis unfold, its message of change and reflection seemed to fit the mood of 2008 perfectly. It became Coldplay's first U.S. number one hit and earned the Grammy Award for Song of the Year. 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I'm Tom Sloan, and we'll be right back.
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3: That was a real Hyundai commercial from 2008. In the middle of the financial crisis, with new car sales down nearly 40%, Hyundai introduced its assurance program, promising buyers that they could return their new car within a year if they lost their income, and it became one of the most talked about advertising campaigns of the recession and perfectly captured the uncertainty of the times. And just in case you're reaching for the phone, please do not call Hyundai asking for that deal. That commercial was played for entertainment purposes only, and the offer expired decades ago. From the Doll Domination album, here's the Pussycat Dolls with When I Grow Up.

0: Lollipop, Lil Wayne with Hip Hop reaching another commercial peak in 2008, and that song sitting right at the center of it. It earned the Grammy Award for Best Rap Song and topped the Billboard Hot 100 for 3 weeks. Poker Face before that from Lady Gaga off the Fame LP, announcing the arrival of a new generation of dance pop and hinting at the electronic sound that would dominate the next decade. It remains one of the best-selling digital singles ever released. Single Ladies by Beyoncé. By the end of 08, it had become far more than a hit song. It was a cultural phenomenon, and instantly recognizable choreography inspired thousands of recreations around the world. And starting that set out with the Pussycat Dolls, When I Grow Up, at a time when celebrity culture and reality TV were everywhere, its lyrics captured the fascination with fame that defined the era. It debuted at the 2008 MTV Video Music Awards. This is the year that was 2008. I'm Tom Sloan, and we will be back right after this.
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0: Someday, you'll remember where you were when you first heard that there are no more late fees at Blockbuster. If you need an extra day or two with your movies or games, you go right ahead. Take them, relax, enjoy more time and less stress.
1: It's so beautiful.
2: Thank you.
0: The end of late fees, the start of more, the new Blockbuster.
3: Blockbuster Video's actual commercial from 2008, Ending Late Fees, was one of the company's biggest efforts to reinvent itself, but consumer habits were changing faster than Blockbuster could adapt. Netflix was refining home entertainment, and Redbox made movie rentals as easy as a stop at the grocery store, and streaming was about to make both of them seem old-fashioned. Looking back, that commercial wasn't just advertising a video store, it was marking the end of an age. Here's Kid Rock with All Summer Long.

Standing on the outside, Dokken, showing that even in 2008, melodic hard rock still had a loyal following despite the dominance of pop and hip-hop. From their album, Lightning Strikes Again, featuring guitarist John Levine. One back from that, Home Sweet Home from Motley Crue, the band continuing to draw huge crowds. That album accompanied the band's successful reunion, and in the beginning, Kid Rock with All Summer Long. Looking Back became almost as popular as Looking Ahead in 2008, and this nostalgic anthem blended classic rock with country influences, elements of both Sweet Home Alabama and Werewolves of London on that one. And as our journey through 2008 comes to an end, one thing becomes clear. Some years simply leave a bigger footprint than others, and the headlines told the story of financial uncertainty, historic elections, record-breaking Olympic performances, and technology that forever changed the way we communicate. The music told its own story, introducing new superstars, celebrating familiar voices, and reminding us that every generation finds its soundtrack during times of change. Looking back, it's remarkable how many things that feel ordinary today, from smartphones and apps to social media and digital music, were just beginning to reshape our lives in 2008, and that's what makes revisiting this year so fascinating. Thanks for spending the hour with me. I'm Tom Sloan, and I hope you'll join me next time as we turn the calendar back in another unforgettable year that was. Until then, keep the music playing, keep the memories alive, and remember, every year has a soundtrack, and every song tells a story. 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And here's Britney Spears with Womanizer.

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1: Spring is here, the tulips are blooming, and the sun is out for now. So our songs today celebrate the love that is in the air during this season.
2: Yep, the blooms are back, and Kelsey has already made me pull over twice to take pictures of flowers. So tis the season. First up, we have Can't Take My Eyes Off You by Frankie Valli.
1: I can't hear this song without thinking of the iconic Heath Ledger scene in 10 Things I Hate About You, a top 10 rom-com of our time. I'm sure every millennial feels the same way.
2: Yep, absolutely. 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And after that, we have Better Together by Jack Johnson.
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0: Full disclosure, Kelsey insisted on this next song, despite my Beatles ban. Happy wife, happy life.
1: If you live in Sonoma, you know the hype of Wattma strawberries.
0: Yeah, you got to get them Wattmas.
1: We're all counting down the weeks until they are here. So, of course, we have to play Strawberry Fields Forever. We also have an Arctic Monkey song, a cover of Baby I'm Yours, and George Harrison's If Not For You.
0: Keeping up the happy springtime vibes.

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4: That's right. Spring has sprung and we have some very on-the-nose titles coming up next. Spring Love by Stevie B and Spring Again by Lou Rawls. A newly discovered track that I like a lot.
3: Happy husband, happy life.

0: These next few songs are a few of my all-time favorites. Best Part by Daniel Caesar and Her just sound like spring to me. It's just such a sweet song.
1: Not sweeter than you.
0: We also have Feeling Good by Nina Simone. I picked this song to walk down the aisle to at our wedding.
1: Yeah, I'm really glad you did make that choice. It was pretty unique to you, and I will always remember it.
0: Aw,

0: So both of these indie kind of songs have been featured in commercials.
1: Yeah, you can't escape it these days. Tongue Tied by Group Love and Daydream by The Lovin' Spoonful.
0: We hope they still put a smile on your face.
1: 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See what I did there?

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3: 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I finally got my first phone!
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0: 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We are playing love songs today that celebrate spring, one of my favorite seasons, and not just because it's when both of our birthdays are. Shout out to the Aries and the Pisces.
1: Big shout out. So next we have Promises of Pendulum by Big Thief, Wildflowers by Tom Petty, and Butterflies by Kacey Musgraves. Can't get more spring than that.

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0: We are in the Valley of the Moon, so of course we are ending today's show with Dancing in the Moonlight. By the way, our next full moon is a pink moon this April 1st.
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